0: Radio Company, Energia 90.
1: As we walk through the fields of love, through the snow, rain, sun and the wind, all we see are horses running,

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Well, hey, it had to be the way. And he had a few words to say to me, and they were...

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I'm deadly sharp shooting the game. Gonna hit you in the soul, executioner's aim. Get together and we building a fire. Clear smoke and it's taking a

0: there.
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0: Yeah, play the Sandstorm track.
1: What do you mean?
0: You know, the one that goes na na na na na na na na na na na.
1: Oh yeah.

0: Hey, you there?
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1: What do you mean?